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0: maintaining a safe, orderly, and conducive learning environment. Whereas the reinstatement of CET for fourth-year high school students and YDT for first to third-year high school students is fully aligned with the mandate of the Department of Education to produce learners who are not only intellectually capable but also morally grounded, disciplined, and responsible citizens of the country. Whereas the reinstatement of CAT and YDT aligns with the provincial government's goal of strengthening values, education, and building a generation of disciplined, upright, and service-oriented Boholano youth. Whereas the Sangguniang Panlalawigan of Bohol, as the highest legitimate body of the province, commands the respect, institutional influence, and network necessary to lead this collective initiative and is well positioned to mobilize other local councils across the province to join in this unified goal. Now, therefore, it be resolved, as is by resolved by the 16th Sangguniang Panglungsod, by City of Tagbilaran and Session duly assembled, to request the Sangguniang Panlalawigan of Bohol, under the leadership of Honorable Vice Governor Pacifico Nicanor S. Besas Jr., to support the call for the reinstatement of the Citizens Army Training, or CET, and Youth Development Training, YDT, in all schools upon the recommendation of the school principals and guidance counselors to instill strong moral character, self-discipline, and sense of responsibility among students, and also to seek the active support and legislative measures or sponsorship of Honorable John Gisnel Yap, Representative 1st District Bohol, Honorable Maria Benisa Canroda Aumentado, Representative 2nd District of Bohol, and Honorable Christine Alexi Tutor, Visas Tutor, Representative 3rd District of Bohol, for the enactment of measures advocating the reinstatement of the Citizens Army Training and Youth Development Training in all schools upon the recommendation of school principals and guidance counselors to instill strong moral character, self-discipline, and a sense of responsibility among students. So move, Honorable Chair, proposed resolution on omnibus motion, proposed resolution number 248-26 and 249-26.
1: There's a motion for the omnibus motion for the approval of proposed resolution number 248-26, respectfully seeking the active support and legislative sponsorship of Honorable John Gisnel Yap, Representative of the 1st District of Bohol, Honorable Maria Vanessa Cordona Cadorna Amentado, Representative of the 2nd District of Bohol, and Honorable Christine Alexi Tokmo Besas Totor, Representative of the 3rd District of Bohol, for the enactment of measures advocating the reinstatement of the Citizens Army Training CAT and Youth Development Training YDT in all schools upon the recommendation of school principals and guidance counselors to instill moral character, self-discipline, and a sense of responsibility among students, and proposed resolution number 249-26, series of 2026, requesting the Sangguniang Panlalawigan of Bohol under the leadership of Honorable Vice Governor Pacifico Nicanor S. Besas Jr. to support the call for the reinstatement of the Citizens Army Training CAT and the Youth Development Training YDT in all schools upon the recommendation of school principals and guidance counselors to instill strong moral character, self-discipline, and a sense of responsibility among students. All both on second and final reading. Any second to the motion? Seconded by Honorable Kabalit. Discussions?
0: Discussion, Honorable Chair.
1: Proceed.
0: Actually, Honorable Chair, this is an offshoot of the letter from the principal of the Dr. Cecilio Putong National High School, addressed to the Honorable Mayor. And then from the office of the Honorable Mayor, it came to my office for action. Ato silang gi-invite, Honorable Chair, regarding the, because their concern is the immediate assistance to an intervention on the rising incidence of anti-social gang recruitment, initiation, and gang conflicts among elementary and secondary school students in Tagbilaran City. So, ang ilang concern ani kay daghan ang mga gang sa eskwelahan nga gasige na pod og sinumbagay. One gang is known as So High, another is 1096, and the third one is True Brotherhood or TBH. So mao na sila nga na alarma na ngayong pakitabang sa city government kay

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17: The angel of the Lord declared unto Mary,
18: and she conceived by the Holy Spirit.
17: Hail Mary, full of grace, the Lord is with you. Blessed are you among women, and blessed is the fruit of your womb, Jesus.
18: Holy Mary, Mother of God, pray for us sinners, now and at the hour of our death. Amen.
17: Behold, the handmaid of the Lord.
18: Be it done unto me according to your word.
17: Hail Mary, full of grace, the Lord is with you. Blessed are you among women, and blessed is the fruit of your womb, Jesus.
18: Holy Mary, Mother of God, pray for us sinners, now and at the hour of our death. Amen.
17: And the Word was made flesh
18: and dwelt among us.
17: Hail Mary, full of grace, the Lord is with you. Blessed are you among women, and blessed is the fruit of your womb, Jesus.
18: Holy Mary, Mother of God, pray for us sinners, now and at the hour of our death. Amen.
17: Pray for us, the Holy Mother of God,
18: that we may be made worthy of the promises of Christ.
17: Let us pray. Pour forth, we beseech you, O Lord, your grace into our hearts, that we to whom the incarnation of Christ, your Son, was made known by the message of an angel, may by his passion and cross be brought to the glory of his resurrection through the same Christ our Lord. Amen. Glory be to the Father, and to the Son, and to the Holy Spirit.
18: As it was in the beginning, is now, and ever shall be, world without end. Amen.
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2: Hello mga MXC Believers! This is Carly Chua and welcome sa atong kwentuhang MX3. Kauban nato ang Usaka HR Supervisor, Ms. Janelyn Barsalote. Hello Ms. Jan! 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
3: Year 2016, nag-Thailand ko, nag-OFW ko. Sad to say, wala ka yun akong lawas dito ah. Nag-breakdown ko, nag-hinang ako ang immune system. So, kailangan ako muuli. Introduce ako ang MX3. Then, after using MX3, na muragaan na kayo akong lawas, ang MX3 capsule manggood kay proven and tested na may alpha, beta o gamma nutrients. 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
2: Salamat kay Miss Jan ha.
3: 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Thank you, MX3.
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1: And she conceived by the Holy Spirit.
0: Hail Mary, full of grace, the Lord is with you. Blessed are you among women, and blessed is the fruit of your womb, Jesus.
1: Holy Mary, Mother of God, pray for us sinners, now and at the hour of our death. Amen.
0: Behold, the handmaid of the Lord.
1: Be it done unto me according to your word.
0: Hail Mary, full of grace, the Lord is with you. Blessed are you among women, and blessed is the fruit of your womb, Jesus.
1: Holy Mary, Mother of God, pray for us sinners, now and at the hour of our death. Amen.
0: And the Word was made flesh,
1: and dwelt among us.
0: Hail Mary, full of grace, the Lord is with you. Blessed are you among women, and blessed is the fruit of your womb, Jesus.
1: Holy Mary, Mother of God, pray for us sinners, now and at the hour of our death. Amen.
0: Pray for us, the Holy Mother of God,
1: that we may be made worthy of the promises of Christ.
0: Let us pray. Pour forth, we beseech you, O Lord, your grace into our hearts, that we to whom the incarnation of Christ, your Son, was made known by the message of an angel, may by his passion and cross be brought to the glory of his resurrection, through the same Christ our Lord. Amen. Glory be to the Father, and to the Son, and to the Holy Spirit.
1: As it was in the beginning, is now, and ever shall be, world without end. Amen.
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